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6: 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Hello Xizang comes to you every day with some major and interesting news and stories in China's Xizang Autonomous Region. Okay, coming up in this edition.
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4: Chinese, Serbians press and skills, ironclad friendship seek wide-ranging cooperation.
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6: Tibetan Buddhist awarded special doctorates in Beijing.
4: Chinese, Serbians President Xi Jinping friendship seeks wide-ranging cooperation. Chinese President Xi Jinping and Serbians President Vučić held talks in Beijing on May 25th, hailing the ironclad friendship between the two countries and pledged to boost cooperation ranging from transportation and emergency area to the people-to-people exchanges. Vučić is on his fourth state visit to China from May 24th to 28th. He previously traveled to China several times for the international event. President Xi says the two sides have jointly opened a new chapter in building a China-Serbia's communities with a shared future in new era since his state visit to the Serbia in 2024, benefiting both peoples and setting the model of the state-to-state relations. President Xi stresses that the robust friendship between China and Serbia is unique, underpinned by the profound historical logistics and a strong practical foundation, adding that the two sides should continue to firmly support each other. President Xi said China supports Serbia in pursuing development path suited to its national condition and stands ready to strengthen exchanges on governor experience. During the Vučić's visit, President Xi awarded him the Friendship Medal, the highest honorary medal of the People's Republic of China, bestowed on foreign nationals. President Xi stressed this the matter is not only high recognition of the President Vučić's contribution to China-Serbia friendship, but also carried an earnest expectation of the two peoples for the building of China-Serbia community with a shared future in the new era. President Xi said President Vučić has always given China his firmest and clearest support on issues related to China's core interest and major concern, earning the respect of the Chinese people. Vučić said this is one of the most important moments of his life, and the model is not only the highest honor for himself, but also recognition of Serbia's pursuit of the sovereignty, independence, and development. Hailing Iron's client friendship between the two countries, Vučić expressed appreciation for the Chinese enterprises participating in and significantly contributing to the Serbia's development. He said Serbia looks forward to working with China to deepen high-quality Belt and Road cooperation, one's major project, and enhance people-to-people exchanges to achieve the more tangible result in bilateral relations. Vučić added Serbia's endorsed the major global initiative put forward by President Xi and stand ready to further strengthen multilateral coordination with China to uphold international peace as well as fairness and justice. After the talks, the two heads of the state jointly witnessed the signing of the over 20 cooperation documents in areas including political, economic, and trade, science and technology, education, legal affairs, and culture. The two sides also issued a joint statement on continuously promoting the building of the China-Serbia community with a shared future in the new era, and joint statement on jointly promotion the implementation of the Global Development Initiative, the Global Security Initiative, the Global Civilization Initiative, and Global Governor Initiative.
6: Pakistani prime minister's visit consolidates the elevated China-Pakistan friendship. Chinese Foreign Ministry spokesperson Mao Ning said on May 26, summarizing highlights of the visit. Pakistan Prime Minister Shehbaz Sharif's recent visit to China is an important high-level exchange that consolidates and elevates the special friendship between the two countries. Mao said, head of state diplomacy this year the cause, underscoring the strategic significance of China-Pakistan relations. She said, during the visit, Chinese President Xi Jinping and Prime Minister Sharif agreed to deepen the China-Pakistan a weather strategic cooperative partnership, accelerate the building of an even closer China-Pakistan community with a shared future, and firmly support each other in safeguarding core interests, providing political guidance and strong impetus for bilateral relations. Mao noted that the pragmatic cooperation underpins the bond, demonstrating the mutually beneficial nature of China-Pakistan relations. She said the two leaders agreed to steadily advance the action plan to foster an even closer China-Pakistan community with a shared future in the new era and accelerate the development of the upgraded version 2.0 of the China-Pakistan Economic Corridor. Mao said the two leaders also agreed to forge an upgraded bilateral free trade agreement and explore cooperation in artificial intelligence, digital economy, agriculture, and other fields. She noted the two sides have signed multiple cooperation documents covering economy and trade, science and technology, agriculture and food, human resources, and other areas. The spokesperson stressed that international coordination has enriched the ties, showcasing the leading role of China-Pakistan relations. She said the Pakistani side expressed support for President Xi's for propositions on the situation in the Middle East, while the Chinese side commended Pakistan for demonstrating a proactive spirit and mediating for peace in the Middle East. Mao said, the two sides agreed to firmly defend the outcomes of a World War II victory, oppose any attempt to revitalize fascism and militarism, and jointly uphold the post-war international order, world peace, and security, as well as historical truth and international justice.
4: China's National Political Advisor Body holds leadership meeting. The 14th National Committee of Chinese People Political Consultative Conference, or CPPCC, China's National Political Advisor Body, held its 54th Chairpersons Council meeting on May 25th. Wang Huning, a member of the Standing Committee of the Political Bureau of the Communist Party of China, or CPC Central Committee, and chairman of the CPPCC National Committee, presided over the meeting and delivered remarks. He urges efforts to guide CPPCC members to strengthen research and consultation,

0: a major task laid by the CPC Central Committee and put forward forward-looking target and practical opinion and suggestion, one called on the political advisor to focus on achieving greater self-reliance and strength in science and technology, and engage the deliberation and consultation, as well as offer suggestion on mean direction and key area of the basic research. He also stressed efforts to gain a deep understanding of the dialectical relationship between the high-quality development, high-level security, and strength research and investigation regarding disaster prevention, mitigation, and relief to put forward opinion and suggestion in this regard. The meeting reviews adopted revised rules on bi-weekly consultations, symposium of the CPPCC National Committee, as well as guideline on strengthening the sense of the responsibility and commitment among political advisors.
1: Advances healed 75 years since Xizang liberation. Foreign experts and scholars praise the Xizang Autonomous Region's achievements in development since its peaceful liberation 75 years ago at a symposium held in the regional capital Lhasa. At an important event marking the historical milestone, the International Academic Symposium brought together domestic and overseas experts, scholars, and researchers to review Xizang's 75-year journey and discuss valuable experiences in regional development in the new era. Michael Allen Crook, a guest speaker at the symposium and co-founder of the Western Academy of Beijing, offered his thoughts on the region's development based on decades of investigation and the experience of his family in Tibetan areas spanning three generations. Crook categorized the Xizang's major transformations in three areas: health, education, and life expectancy. He added that there has been infrastructure that respects nature and the preservation of traditional Tibetan culture. Crook, who also serves as chairman of the International Committee for the Promotion of Chinese Industrial Cooperatives, said these are the true achievement of this 75 years. He said his grandparents witnessed the people suffering without medical treatment in Xizang when they visited the region in the 1930s, and many died from even minor disease because of lack of timely medical intervention. He said he now sees modern hospitals, community health centers, and trained doctors reaching every county and township. Vaccination programs, maternal care, and treatment for chronic disease are routine. He said, as a result, life expectancy in Xizang has risen from just over 35 in the 1950s to more than 72 today, adding that such progress is more than just statistics. Experts and scholars also shared their views on the ecological conservation efforts in the plateau region. Krishna Prasad Oli, a former Nepalese ambassador to China and an expert in ecology, delivered a speech on how Asian philosophic traditions contribute to ecological civilization alongside modern environmental discourse. Oli said ecological civilization is not merely a policy framework or a development model. It's a way of being, a reorientation of human consciousness that recognizes the profound interdependence between humanity and nature. Speaking on governance, Oli said the Chinese government and the Xizang Autonomous Regional Government have adopted a model of ecological civilization by promulgating and enforcing strict environmental protection policies and conservation regulations, carrying out the large-scale screening initiatives and expanding clean energy development in Xizang. He said it has followed a people-centered approach to development, prioritizing eco-environmental protection, innovation, coordination, and green development.
0: Ambitious solar thermal power project gets ready. And the solar thermal power project designed to provide stable electricity for the northern Xizang Autonomous Region, the installation of the nearly 16,000 heliostat that mirrors the concentrated solar energy has been completed, marking a key step toward the opening of the world's highest

its altitude, towers the type solar thermal plants in Nacho Amdo County later in 2026. The 100-megawatt project is being developed by the Xizang Development Investment Group as the region's first tower-type solar thermal power station, part of Xizang's renewable energy development plans on the 14th five-year plan. The company said all the 15,927 heliostat and plant solar concentrators have now been installed. The project is progressing toward grid-connected operation in October. Unlike conventional photovoltaic system, the plant uses molten salt tower thermal technology, which concentrates sunlight to heat molten salt to temperature of up to the 560 degrees Celsius. The company sells the stored thermal energies and later converts it into electricity through the heat exchange system, allowing the plants to continue supplying electricity after sunset. A key advantage for the grid stability in northern Xizang, the site received more than 2,800 hours of the sunshine annually. The heliostats are supplied across 800,000 square meters and reflect sunlight toward a central receiving tower. Dujun, an on-site manager for the company, said that the project, with a total investment of more than 2 billion yuan, about $295 million, is expected to generate around 255 million kilowatt hours of electricity annually, saving about 60,000 metric tons of the standing coal and reducing carbon dioxide emission by roughly 165,000 tons. He says stations will provide a stable clean electricity and help address shortcomings in the stability of the northern Xizang power grid. The project has also generated significant economic benefits for the local community during the construction. Training the program for the farmers and herders are expected to increase combined income by about 180 million yuan, about $17.4 million. Xizang clean energy sector has expanded rapidly in recent years. Gang Xidian, chairman of the region, said clean energy sector has rapidly emerged as the key pillar industry. The work report of the regional government delivered late January said industrial upgrading and strengthening of the industrial chain have been identified as a key task for Xizang in 2026 under broader strategy

0: research of the Zhejiang River, southeastern Xizang and upper Gamongju River area. The regions we also put forward power transformation, corridors and grid infrastructure, aiming to reach 20 million kilowatts of the installed capacity. It also called for the development of the equipment, manufacturing and clean energy industry, the well-advancing pilot projects for the green hydrogen and oxygen productions and related industrial applications.
1: Tibetan Buddhists awarded special doctorates in Beijing. A total of 34 Tibetan Buddhists were awarded Trungpa degrees, a prestigious academic title equivalent to a doctorate in Tibetan Buddhism, at the high-level Tibetan Buddhism College of China in Beijing. The scholars belong to the Gelug, Sakya, and the Jonan sects of Tibetan Buddhism. According to relevant regulations, before receiving their degrees, they were subjected to a rigorous process that included qualification review, examinations, thesis defense, and assessment. Jayam Losang Jingmi Turdian Chögnima, a living Buddha and the president of the college, presented the monks with their degrees. Benjing Erdchegyeb met with the scholars after the degree conferral ceremony. Since the launch of a new system of academic titles for Tibetan Buddhism scholars in 2004, a total of 433 monks have received Trungpa degrees from the high-level Tibetan Buddhism College of China. These recipients are distributed across major monasteries in Xizang, as well as Tibetan-inhabited prefectures and counties in Sichuan, Yunnan, Gansu, and Chongwe, covering all sects of Tibetan Buddhism. That's news for today. On behalf of our news program editor Yuan Haifang, thanks for listening.
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0: Now the weather forecast for Friday and Saturday. Less cloudy, high of 20 and low of 8. Shikazi, light rain. Too cloudy, high of 16 and low of 7. Ningxi, light rain. Too cloudy, high of 21 and low of 8. Lhokha, light rain, high of 21 and low of 6. Nakchu, light rain, high of 10 and low of 2. Chamdu, light rain, high of 22 and low of 6. Ngari, cloudy, 12, highly sweet, low of 0.
1: Known as the roof of the world, Xizang lies on the world's highest plateau. From lofty snow-clad mountains, beautiful crystal-clear lakes, and vast open prairies filled with unique plateau wildlife, Xizang provides a harmonious picture between human beings and nature. Hello, Xizang brings you closer to the dynamic life on the world's highest plateau from Monday to Sunday. Join us for a 60 minutes journey across this fascinating wonderland.

0: This is Sunny Road. With vast blue sky, white clouds, and the great Mount Everest, and the splendid Potala Palace.
1: Sunny Road.
0: Sunny Road takes an exciting look into the lives of people here, while showcasing the culture and landscapes of Xizang. This is Sunny Road.
2: Welcome to Sunny Road. This is Wen Huiyin Lhasa. Now you are listening to China Xizang Radio and TV Station, and this is the tourism section of Hello Xizang. May the 19th, 2026 marks the 16th China Tourism Day. This year's China Tourism Day has the theme of Enjoy Quality Travel, Explore Scenic Land, and has organized various activities such as theme days and theme months. The 16th China Tourism Day has also coordinated relevant organizations and widely carried out activities such as travel subsidies and consumers' incentives, improvement of quality services, introduction of inbound tourism, and the publicity of civilized and safe tourism. Combining with the local characteristics and resource advantages, tourist destinations across the country have continuously improved tourism service quality, introduced various forms of preferential policies for consumers, and enabled them to share the achievements of high-quality development of the cultural tourism industry. The Xizang sub-venue of the 16th China Tourism Day was held in Shennan City at the Cultural Tourism Promotion Session in Shennan. Publicists took turns to step onto the stage, combining the local cultural tourism characteristics to comprehensively showcase magnificent scenery, historical sites, and folk custom of tourist destinations. Publicists elaborated in detail on topics such as well-designed tourism routes, cultural tourism projects, and preferential policies, presenting the charm of Tibetan culture from multiple perspectives and promoting cultural and tourism exchanges and cooperation between cities. Today's program will consist of two parts. In the first part, we will learn about the latest

culture and tourism information together. Then in the second part, we will get to know the various and colorful activities held by each city or prefecture of Xizang on the 16th China Tourism Day in 2026. Hope you like today's program and we are very welcome to receive your feedback through email at hello xizangprogram@163.com.

0: Hello, you are listening to China Xizang Radio and TV Station. This is Anirud, the tourism section of Hello Xizang. And now, let's take a look at the latest cultural and tourism information together. First, on May the 22nd, the Gongbutang Night Market in Chengguan District, Lhasa, officially opened with great enthusiasm. The Gongbutang Night Market was upgraded based on the Gongbutang Farmers Market and innovatively adopted a time-sharing and diversified operation model of farmers market during the day and entertainment at night. The operation period of this night market will last until October the 30th, 2026, with business hours from 6 p.m. to 2 a.m. the next day. Second, an exhibition named Narratives of a New Era, Foundations in Art, works by teachers and students, China Academy of Art, has been opened to the public on May the 2nd. This exhibition is located in Exhibition Hall No. 1, Area A of the Xizang Art Museum, and it will end on May the 31st. Third, an exhibition named Looking Up at the Potala, Jingting Yao Painting Art Exhibition, has been opened to the public on May the 8th. This exhibition is located in Exhibition Hall No. 2 and No. 3, Area A of the Xizang Art Museum, and it will end on June the 25th.
1: In this wonderland of Xizang, there are fascinating holy mountains and lakes, primeval forests, rare plants and animals, hospitable people, unique folk customs, brilliant art and culture. 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
0: Welcome back. You are listening to China Xizang Radio and TV Station. This is Anirud, the tourism section of Hello Xizang. And now, we are talking about the various and colorful activities held by Lhasa City and Chengdu City on the 16th China Tourism Day in 2026. On May 19th, Lhasa City held a series of activities on both lines, continuously polishing the cultural tourism brand of ancient city Holy Lhasa at the Cultural Tourism Promotion Session in Shannan.

promoting cultural tourism with all sectors of society. The publicist of the Xizang Cultural Tourism and Creative Park, Dan Zeng Zhuoma, introduced the following information. The Xizang Cultural Tourism and Creative Park has convenient transportation, and it only takes 20 minutes to arrive at Lhasa Railway Station and 1 hour to reach Gongga Airport. There are several attractions for tourists to visit. Nanshan Park and Heaven Grassland showcase the beauty of nature. The Xizang Intangible Heritage Museum and the Tangka Industrial Park allow visitors to immerse themselves in traditional skills. The live-action dramas of Wencheng Princess and the Jincheng Princess continue to tell the touching story between ethnics. Dan Zeng Zhuoma introduced the 5 theme parks that the Xizang Cultural Tourism and Creative Park will build in the future. Through the linkage of the 5 parks, it will promote a complete industrial ecosystem of cultural experience plus consumption transformation plus industry aggregation. The publicist of the Bakuo Ancient City Management Committee and also a worker in Bakuo Ancient City, Tian Hongyan, introduced the Bakuo Ancient City, which is old with 1,300 years of history. Tian Hongyan introduced that the Bakuo Ancient City covers an area of 6.3 square kilometers and has a permanent population of 117,600, with an annual tourist flow of over 50 million people. In the Bakuo Ancient City, there are 161 cultural relics architectures and 56 ancient courtyards, where people can experience Tibetan intangible cultural heritage like Tangka, clay sculpture, and the Tibetan incense. It is absolutely a destination that brings visitors rich travel experiences. Whether it is the preferential policy and the industrial blueprint of the Xizang Cultural Tourism and Creative Park, or the cultural lineage inheritance of the Bakuo Ancient City, Lhasa is welcoming every visitor with the most open attitude and the most sincere service. On the same day, as a part of the second, the Ancient City of Snowland, the Holy City of Lhasa Cultural Tourism Festival in 2026, the celebration was held for Namutsu Lake. Ushered in its vibrant tourism season, there were not only traditional instrumental music performances and shows of ethnic dances and songs, but also a highland collective wedding, allowing newlyweds to live unique romantic memories.

and 15 self-driving vehicles and ultimately filmed results such as route reports and promotional videos promoting the charm of the 317 National Road in Chengdu to the country and even the world.

Welcome back. You're listening to China Xizang Radio and TV Station. This is Sanyeod, the tourism section of Hello Xizang. And now, we're talking about the various and colorful activities held by Xizi, Shannan, and Ali on the 16th China Tourism Day in 2026. The series of activities for China Tourism Day in Xizi City kicked off at the Cultural Tourism and Creative Industrial Park of Mount Chomolungma. The activities included on-site introduction of preferential policies, exhibitions and sales of cultural tourism products, and performances of traditional dances and folk songs. Many cultural tourism enterprises introduced local cultural tourism resources, well-designed tourism routes and supporting services. In addition, enterprises also showcased their diverse cultural tourism products, intangible cultural heritage performances, prize quizzes, and other activities allowed tourists to immerse themselves in the profound cultural atmosphere of Xizi. Each county or district of Xizi combined the theme of the 16th China Tourism Day and the local cultural tourism resources to carry out activities such as performances of dances, ecological volunteer services, and half-price tickets to scenic spots. In the Sajia Ancient City Scenic Area, Sajia County held an intangible cultural heritage flash performance, cultural tourism promotion, and opening ceremony of Jamunian training class, aiming to help the inheritance of intangible cultural heritage and cultivating local cultural talents. Nielamu County held performances, intangible cultural heritage experiences, tourism resource promotion, and ecological volunteer services in the Peikuzuo Scenic Area. At the S208 Observation Platform, Gangba County held performance, traditional weaving technique experience, and specialty product sales. Kangma County held ecological hiking, performances, and environmental practice in the Chongba Yungcuo Scenic Area. Through the collecting garbage for exchange activity, calling on people to apply to the concept of green tourism. Dingri County and Dingjie County launched half-price offline tickets for the Mount Chomolungma Scenic Area and the Qilin Gorge Scenic Area on May the 19th. There were also other preferential measures to promote cultural tourism consumption. Shannan City is the Xizang sub-venue of the 16th China Tourism Day. The activities held in various counties in Shannan were also

highly entertaining, like cultural performances, cultural tourism promotion, and cultural and creative product sales. The counties of Ali Prefecture carried out various activities around the China Tourism Day. Gezi County held cultural performances and conducted camping tent hand drawing experience and legal publicity. Jianan County held cultural performances, distributed cultural and creative souvenirs, conducted a civilized tourism interaction, which was collecting garbage for exchanging cultural and creative products. That civilized tourism interaction aims to leave a traceless tourism concept in people's hearts. Pulan County carried out a series of publicity and preferential activities, including half-price tickets to scenic spots, distribution of cultural and creative souvenirs, and cultural performances.

Welcome back. You're listening to China Xizang Radio and TV Station. This is Anirud, the tourism section of Hello Xizang. And now, we're talking about the various and colorful activities held by Ningxi City and Naqi City on the 16th China Tourism Day in 2026.Ningxi City has organized a series of cultural and tourism activities around this year's theme of China Tourism Day. The activities held in each county or district were with distinct characteristics and left participants with wonderful and unforgettable memories. The municipal sub-venue was held in Lulang, featuring hiking, folk experience and cultural tourism activities. Bai District.Held nighttime cultural and tourism activities in Gongbu Tianjie, creating an immersive experience for visitors with eight sites. The Rural Leisure Experience activity in Lulang focuses on intangible culture with plateau characteristics. Along the hiking route, there were experience sections for people to enjoy, such as food tastings and calligraphy displays, allowing participants to fully experience the local culture and the joy of traveling. In addition, participants visited Jiaxigang Village, immersed themselves in the rich experience, including local traditional cuisine, the quaint and elegant Tibetan-style traditional residences, beautiful rural scenery and folk custom of Lulang.That experience activity included a series of folk cultural experience projects like archery experience, grassland horseback riding, clothing experience. Those activities allowed tourists to deeply immerse themselves in Gongbu intangible culture and nomadic culture and experience the unique charm of Lulang's rural cultural tourism.Bai District held a cultural and tourism activity on May the 19th at Gongbu Tianjie. That activity was out of the traditional model and arranged eight sites with different themes in the core area of Gongbu Tianjie, blurred the boundary between the blocks and the stage, presenting a nighttime cultural and tourism feast that combines folk experience, ethnic music, and trendy fashion. Traditional and modern elements were intertwined.Simple and fun-throwing games kept participants laughing continuously, whether they were young or old. The melodious ethnic music and folk song performances demonstrated the charm of intangible cultural heritage. Staff in traditional costumes interacted with visitors, and the try-on experiences allowed visitors to closely experience the elegance of Gongbu clothing.In addition, trendy dance steps showed on the street, and the lively Guzhuang dance brought people closer to each other. People danced freely and collectively, fully demonstrating the warmth between crowds and artistic charm. That activity particularly emphasizes the interactive experience, suitable for all ages, transforming citizens from spectators into participants.During the 16th China Tourism Day, Naqi City carried out a series of cultural tourism activities. Naqi City launched the Polar Naqi Cultural Tourism Season of 2026. Dance performances and specialty product sales were held, and self-driving routes were promoted.The series of activities ran throughout spring and summer. The People's Art Museum of Naqi held a special performance showcasing the achievements of artistic creation, promoting cultural tourism integration. Bange County and Baqing County respectively held cultural tourism promotion and legal publicity activities.Through cultural performances, promotion of local resources and preferential measures, counties fully showcased their characteristics and enhanced the influence of the brand of Polar.

Nachu. The tourism season activities in Nachu feature the theme of exploring the polar Nachu and meeting the better self. At the event site, product exhibition and sales activity were held. The exhibition area showcased Dongchongxiacao, or Chinese caterpillar fungus, yak meat, and ethnic handicrafts. A cultural tourism publicity consultation desk was set up at the scene, providing comprehensive answers to questions and offering warm services to the citizens and the tourists. As one of the activities, cultural tourism bloggers, industry guests, and invited experts went to Jiali County to start the ecological hiking experience trip in Bunanggou. That series of cultural tourism activities ran throughout the spring and summer seasons. From the end of May to the beginning of June, film exploration and photography activities are going on. In July, a high-altitude Guozhuang dance performance with a 1,000-person scale will be staged. Each county or district will simultaneously launch various characteristic cultural tourism activities, continuously boosting the tourism heat. Nachu has unique and abundant tourism resources, intangible cultural heritages, precious cultural relics, and ancient sites. In recent years, Nachu has continuously deepened the integration and development of culture and tourism, improved tourism facilities, deeply explored local folk culture, enhanced the tourism service quality, and promoted the cultural tourism brand of Polar Nachu.

0: Okay, that is for today. Thanks for joining us. If you have any comments or suggestions, please email us at hellosizangprogram@163.com. You can also find us by searching Himalaya Touch on X, Instagram, and YouTube, and Hello Xizang on Facebook. Hope you have a great day, and bye for now.
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0: Ah, listen, listen. Tatiana, Ki, Sing, and that's a Bema, Chunzula, Konga, Sin, number, Yin, Jigzay, Dibri, Rala,
1: Rishi,
0: Toguna, and Hakla, Shuin, as you never watch Nam in the award, Rala.
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1: Jisha,
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4: Chinese-Serbians present skills, iron-clad friendship seek wide-ranging cooperation.
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6: Tibetan Buddhist awarded special doctorates in Beijing.
4: Chinese, Serbians present healed iron-clad friendship seeks wide-ranging cooperation. Chinese President Xi Jinping and Serbians present 16 held talks in Beijing on May 25th, heading the iron-clad friendship between the two countries and planned to boost cooperation ranging from transportation and emergency area to the people-to-people exchange.

changes. WASIX is on his fourth state visit to China from May 24th to 28th. He previously traveled to China several times for the international event. President Xi says the two sides have jointly opened a new chapter in building a China-Serbia's communities with a shared future in new era since his state visit to the Serbia in 2024, benefiting both peoples and setting the model of the state-to-state relations. President Xi stresses that the robust friendship between China and Serbia is unique, underpinned by the profound historical logic and a strong practical foundation, adding that the two sides should continue to firmly support each other. President Xi said China supports Serbia in pursuing development path suited to its national condition and stands ready to strengthen exchanges on governor experience. During the WASIX visit, President Xi awarded him the Friendship Medal, the highest honorary medal of the People's Republic of China, bestowed on foreign nationals. President Xi stressed this the matter is not only high recognition of the President's WASIX contribution to China-Serbia friendship, but also carried an earnest expectation of the two peoples for the building of China-Serbia community with a shared future in the new era. President Xi said, President WASIX has always given China has firmest and clearest support on the issue related to China's core interest and major concern, earning the respect of the Chinese people. WASIX said this is one of the most important moments of his life, and the motto is not only the highest honor for himself, but also recognition of Serbia's pursuit of the sovereignty, independence, and development. Hailing Ion's client friendship between the two countries, WASIX expressed appreciation for the Chinese enterprises participating in and significantly contributing to the Serbia's development. He said Serbia looks forward to working with China to deepen high-quality Belt and Road cooperation, one's major project, and enhance people-to-people exchanges to achieve the more tangible result in bilateral relations. WASIX added Serbia's endorsed the major global initiative put forward by President

0: After the talks, the two heads of the state jointly witnessed the signing of the over 20 cooperation documents in areas including political, economic and trade, science and technology, education, legal affairs and culture. The two sides also issued a joint statement on continuously promoting the building of the China-Serbia community with a shared future in the new era, and joint statement on jointly promotion the implementation of the Global Development Initiative, the Global Security Initiative, the Global Civilization Initiative, and Global Governor Initiative.
1: Pakistani Prime Minister's visit consolidates elevated China-Pakistan friendship. Chinese Foreign Ministry spokesperson Mao Ning said on May 26, summarizing highlights of the visit. Pakistan Prime Minister Shehbaz Sharif, recent visit to China is an important high-level exchange that consolidates and elevates the special friendship between the two countries. Mao said, head of state diplomacy is the year's cause, underscoring the strategic significance of China-Pakistan relations. She said, during the visit, Chinese President Xi Jinping and Prime Minister Sharif agreed to deepen the China-Pakistan a weather strategic cooperative partnership, accelerate the building of an even closer China-Pakistan community with a shared future, and firmly support each other in safeguarding core interests, providing political guidance and strong impetus for bilateral relations. Mao noted that the pragmatic cooperation underpins the bond, demonstrating the mutually beneficial nature of China-Pakistan relations. She said the two leaders agreed to steadily advance the action plan to foster an even closer China-Pakistan community with a shared future in the new era, and accelerate the development of the upgraded version 2.0 of the China-Pakistan Economic Corridor. Mao said the two leaders also agreed to forge an upgraded bilateral free trade agreement and explore cooperation in artificial intelligence, digital economy, agriculture, and other fields. She noted the two sides have signed multiple cooperation documents covering economy and trade, science and technology, agriculture and food, human resources, and other areas. The spokesperson stressed that international coordination has enriched the ties, showcasing the leading role of China-Pakistan relations. She said the Pakistani side expressed support for President Xi's for propositions on the situation in the Middle East, while the Chinese side commended Pakistan for demonstrating a proactive spirit and mediating for peace in the Middle East. Mao said the two sides agreed to firmly defend the outcomes of a World War II victory, oppose any attempt to revitalize fascism and militarism, and jointly uphold the post-war international order, world peace and security, as well as historical truth and international justice.
0: China's National Political Advisor Body hosts leadership meeting. The 14th National Committee of the Chinese People Political Consultative Conference, or CPPCC, China's National Political Advisor Body, held its 54th Chairpersons Council meeting on May 25th. Wang Huning, a member of the Standing Committee of the Political Bureau of the Communist Party of China, or CPC Central Committee, and chairman of the CPPCC National Committee, presided over the meeting and delivered remarks. He urges efforts to guide CPPCC members to strengthen research and consultation on major tasks laid out by the CPC Central Committee and put forward forward-looking target and practical opinion and suggestion. Wang called on the political advisor to focus on achieving greater self-reliance and strength in science and technology, and engage the deliberation and consultation as well as offer suggestion on mean, direction, and key area of the basic research. He also stressed efforts to gain a deep understanding of the dialectical relationship between the high-quality development, high-level security, and strength research and investigation regarding disaster prevention, mitigation, and relief to put forward opinion and suggestion in this regard. The meeting reviews adopted revised rules on biweekly consultations, symposiums.

0: criticism of the CPPCC National Committee, as well as guideline on stressing the sense of the responsibility and commitments among political advisors.
1: Advances healed 75 years since Xizang liberation. Foreign experts and scholars praise the Xizang Autonomous Region's achievements in development since its peaceful liberation 75 years ago at a symposium held in the regional capital Lhasa. At an important event marking the historical milestone, the International Academic Symposium brought together domestic and overseas experts, scholars, and researchers to review Xizang's 75-year journey and discuss valuable experiences in regional development in the new era. Michael Allen Crook, a guest speaker at the symposium and co-founder of the Western Academy of Beijing, offered his thoughts on the region's development based on decades of investigation and the experience of his family in Tibetan areas spanning three generations. Crook categorized the Xizang's major transformations in three areas: health, education, and life expectancy. He added that there has been infrastructure that respects nature and the preservation of traditional Tibetan culture. Crook, who also serves as chairman of the International Committee for the Promotion of Chinese Industrial Cooperatives, said these are the true achievement of this 75 years. He said his grandparents witnessed the people suffering without medical treatment in Xizang when they visited the region in the 1930s, and many died from even minor disease because of lack of timely medical intervention. He said he now sees modern hospitals, community health centers, and trained doctors reaching every county and township. Vaccination programs, maternal care, and treatment for chronic disease are routine. He said, as a result, life expectancy in Xizang has risen from just over 35 in the 1950s to more than 72 today, adding that such progress is more than just statistics. Experts and scholars also shared their views on the ecological conservation efforts in the plateau region. Krishna Prasad Oli, a former Nepalese ambassador to China and an expert in ecology, delivered a speech on how Asian philosophic traditions contribute to ecological civilization alongside modern environmental discourse. Oli said ecological civilization is not merely a policy framework or a development model. It's a way of being, a reorientation of human consciousness that recognizes the profound interdependence between humanity and nature. Speaking on governance, Oli said the Chinese government and the Xizang Autonomous Regional Government have adopted a model of ecological civilization by promulgating and enforcing strict environmental protection policies and conservation regulations, carrying out the large-scale screening initiatives and expanding clean energy development in Xizang. He said it has followed a people-centered approach to development, prioritizing eco-environmental protection, innovation, coordination, and green development.
0: Ambitious solar thermal power project gets ready. And the solar thermal power project designed to provide stable electricity for the northern Xizang Autonomous Region, the installation of the nearly 16,000 heliostat that mirrors the concentrated solar energy has been completed, marking a key step toward the opening of the world's highest altitude Taurus-type solar thermal plants in Nechu Amdo County later in 2026. The 100-megawatt project is being developed by the Xizang Development Investment Groups as the region's first tower-type solar thermal power station, part of Xizang's renewable energy development plans on the 14th five-year plan. The company said all the 15,927 heliostat and plant solar concentrator have now been installed. The project is progressing toward grid-connected operation in October. Unlike conventional photovoltaic system, the plant uses molten salt tower thermal technology, which concentrate sunlight to heat molten salt to temperature of up to the 560 degrees Celsius. The company

0: Zelda stores thermo energies and later convolts it into electricity through the heat exchange system, allowing the plants to continue supplying electricity after sunset. A key advantage for the grid stability in northern Xizang, the site received more than 2,800 hours of the sunshine annually. The heliostats are supplied across 800,000 square meters and reflect sunlight toward a central receiving tower. Dujun, an on-site manager for the company, said that the projects with a total investment of more than 2 billion yuan, about $295 million, is expected to generate around 255 million kilowatt hours of electricity annually, saving about 60,000 metric tons of the standard coal and reducing carbon dioxide emission by roughly 165,000 tons. He says stations will provide a stable clean electricity and help address shortcomings in the stability of the northern Xizang power grid. The project has also generated significant economic benefits for the local community. During the construction, training the program for the farmers and herders are expected to increase combined income by about 180 million yuan, about $17.4 million. Xizang clean energy sector has expanded rapidly in recent years. Gang Xidian, chairman of the region, said the clean energy sector has rapidly emerged as the key pillar industry. The work report of the regional government delivered late January said industrial upgrading and strengthening of the industrial chain have been identified as a key task for Xizang in 2026 on the broader strategy to develop plateau-specific competitive industrials with the clean energy of the major focus. The reporter said Xizang will accelerate the development of the large integrated hydropower, wind and solar based in the upper resource of the Zhejiang River, southeastern Xizang, and upper Yangmingzhou River area. The regions will also push forward power transformation, corridors and grid infrastructure, aiming to reach 20 million kilowatts of the installed capacity. It also called for the development of the equipment, manufacturing and clean energy industry, the well-advancing pilot projects for the green hydrogen and oxygen productions and related industrial applications.
1: Tibetan Buddhists awarded special doctorates in Beijing. A total of 34 Tibetan Buddhists were awarded Trungpa degrees, a prestigious academic title equivalent to a doctorate in Tibetan Buddhism, at the high-level Tibetan Buddhism College of China in Beijing. The scholars belong to the Gelug, Sakya, and the Jonan sects of Tibetan Buddhism. According to relevant regulations, before receiving their degrees, they were subjected to a rigorous process that included qualification review, examinations, thesis defense, and assessment. Jiayang Losang Jingmi told Dian Chuknima, a living Buddha and the president of the college, presented the monks with their degrees. Benjing Erdchegyeb met with the scholars after the degree conferral ceremony. Since the launch of a new system of academic titles for Tibetan Buddhism scholars in 2004, a total of 133 monks have received the Trungpa degrees from the high-level Tibetan Buddhism College of China. These recipients are distributed across major monasteries in Xizang, as well as Tibetan-inhabited prefectures and counties in Sichuan, Yunnan, Gansu, and Chongwe, covering all sects of Tibetan Buddhism. That's news for today. On behalf of our news program editor Yuan Haifang, thanks for listening.
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0: Now the weather forecast for Friday and Saturday. Let's cloudy have high of 20 and low of the 8. Shikazi, light rain. To cloudy have the 16 and low of the 7. Ningxi light rain to cloudy have 21 and low of the 8. Lok light rain have 21 and low of the 6. Nakchu light rain have the 10 and low of the 2. Chamdu light rain have 22 and low of the 6. Nari cloudy 12 highly sweet low of the 0.
1: Known as the roof of the world, Xizang lies on the world's highest plateau. From lofty snow-clad mountains, beautiful crystal-clear lakes, and vast open prairies filled with unique plateau wildlife, Xizang provides a harmonious picture between human beings and nature. Hello Xizang brings you closer to the dynamic life on the world's highest plateau from Monday to Sunday. Join us for a 60 minutes journey across this fascinating wonderland.

0: This is Sunny Road. With vast blue sky, white clouds, and the great Mount Everest, and the splendid Potala Palace.
1: Sunny Road.
0: Sunny Road takes an exciting look into the lives of people here, while showcasing the culture and landscapes of Xizang. This is Sunny Road.
1: Welcome to Sunny Road. This is Wen Huiyin Lhasa. Now you are listening to China Xizang Radio and TV Station, and this is the tourism section of Hello Xizang. May the 19th, 2026 marks the 16th China Tourism Day. This year's China Tourism Day has the theme of Enjoy Quality Travel, Explore Scenic Land, and has organized various activities such as theme days and theme months. The 16th China Tourism Day has also coordinated relevant organizations and widely carried out activities such as travel subsidies and consumers' incentives, improvement of quality services, introduction of inbound tourism, and the publicity of civilized and safe tourism. Combining with the local characteristics and resource advantages, tourist destinations across the country have continuously improved tourism service quality, introduced various forms of preferential policies for consumers, and enabled them to share the achievements of high-quality development of the cultural tourism industry. The Xizang sub-venue of the 16th China Tourism Day was held in Shennan City. At the Cultural Tourism Promotion Session in Shennan, publicists took turns to step onto the stage, combining the local cultural tourism characteristics to comprehensively showcase magnificent scenery, historical sites, and folk custom of tourist destinations. Publicists elaborated in detail on topics such as well-designed tourism routes, cultural tourism projects, and preferential policies, presenting the charm of Tibetan culture from multiple perspectives and promoting cultural and tourism exchanges and cooperation between cities. Today's program will consist of two parts. In the first part, we will learn about the latest cultural and tourism information together. Then in the second part, we will get to know the various and colorful activities held by each city or prefecture of Xizang on the 16th China Tourism Day in 2026. Hope you like today's program, and we are very welcome to receive your feedback through email at hello xizang program at 163.com.

0: 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This is Anirud, the tourism section of Hello Xizang. And now, let's take a look at the latest cultural and tourism information together. First, on May the 22nd, the Gongbutang Night Market in Chengguan District, Lhasa, officially opened with great enthusiasm. The Gongbutang Night Market was upgraded based on the Gongbutang Farmers Market and innovatively adopted a time-sharing and diversified operation model of Farmers Market during the day and entertainment at night. The operation period of this night market will last until October the 30th, 2026, with business hours from 6 p.m. to 2 a.m. the next day. Second, an exhibition named Narratives of a New Era, Foundations in Art, works by teachers and students, China Academy of Art, has been opened to the public on May the 2nd. This exhibition is located in Exhibition Hall No. 1, Area A of the Xizang Art Museum, and it will end on May the 31st. Third, an exhibition named Looking Up at the Potala, Jing Tingyao Painting Art Exhibition has been opened to the public on May the 8th. This exhibition is located in Exhibition Hall No. 2 and No. 3, Area A of the Xizang Art Museum, and it will end on June the 25th.
1: In this wonderland of Xizang, there are fascinating holy mountains and lakes, primeval forests, rare plants and animals, hospitable people, unique folk customs, brilliant art and culture. This place is a perfect travel destination. 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
0: Welcome back. 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This is Anirud, the tourism section of Hello Xizang. And now, we are talking about the various and colorful activities held by Lhasa City and Chengdu City on the 16th China Tourism Day in 2026. On May 19th, Lhasa City held a series of activities on both lines, continuously polishing the cultural tourism brand of ancient city Holy Lhasa. At the cultural tourism promotion session in Shannan, publicists from Lhasa actively introduced the charm of this ancient city and also expressed the vision of jointly promoting cultural tourism with all sectors of society. The publicist of the Xizang Cultural Tourism and Creative Park, Dan Zeng Zhuoma, introduced the following information. The Xizang Cultural Tourism and Creative Park has convenient transportation, and it only takes 20 minutes to arrive at Lhasa Railway Station and 1 hour to reach Gongga Airport. There are several attractions for tourists to visit. Nanshan Park and Heaven Grassland showcase the beauty of nature. The Xizang Intangible Heritage Museum and the Tangka Industrial Park allow visitors to immerse themselves in traditional skills. The live-action dramas of Wencheng Princess and the Jincheng Princess continue to tell the touching story between ethnics. Dan Zeng Zhuoma introduced the 5 theme parks that the Xizang Cultural Tourism and Creative Park will build in the future. Through the linkage of the 5 parks, it will promote a complete industrial ecosystem of cultural experience plus consumption transformation plus industry aggregation. The publicist of the Bakuo Ancient City Management Committee and also a worker in Bakuo Ancient City, Tian Hongyan, introduced the Bakuo Ancient City, which is old with 1,300 years of history. Tian Hongyan introduced that the Bakuo Ancient City covers an area of 6.3 square kilometers and has a permanent population of 117,600, with an annual tourist flow of over 50 million people. In the Bakuo Ancient City, there are 161 cultural relics architectures and 56 ancient courtyards, where people can experience Tibetan intangible cultural heritage like Tangka, clay sculpture, and Tibetan incense. It is absolutely a destination that brings visitors rich travel experiences. Whether it is the preferential policy and the industrial blueprint of the Xizang Cultural Tourism and Creative Park, or the cultural lineage inheritance of the Bakuo Ancient City, Lhasa is welcoming every visitor with the most open attitude and the most sincere service. On the same day, as a part of the second, the ancient city of Snowland, the Holy City of Lhasa Cultural Tourism Festival in 2026, the celebration was held for Namutsu Lake. Ushered in its vibrant tourism season, there were not only traditional instrumental music performances and shows of ethnic dances and songs, but also a highland collective wedding, allowing newlyweds to live unique romantic memories in the Namutsu scenic area. This series of activities fully demonstrated the vitality of cultural tourism integration in Lhasa. As a part of the China Tourism Day activities held by Chengdu City, a special ceremony was held which was focused on promoting the city's well-designed tourism routes. The tour activity lasted for 5 days and 4 nights, with a total distance of about 800 kilometers. The convoy consisted of a lead vehicle, a support vehicle, and 15 self-driving vehicles, and ultimately formed results, such as route reports and promotional videos promoting the charm of the 317 National Road in Chengdu to the country and even the world.

Welcome back. You are listening to China Xizang Radio and TV Station. This is Sanyard, the tourism section of Hello Xizang. And now, we are talking about the various and colorful activities held by Xizi, Shannan, and Ali on the 16th China Tourism Day in 2026. The series of activities for China Tourism Day in Xizi City kicked off at the Cultural Tourism and Creative Industrial Park of Mount Chomolungma. The activities included on-site introduction of preferential policies, exhibitions and sales of cultural tourism products, and performances of traditional dances and folk songs. Many cultural tourism enterprises introduced local cultural tourism resources, well-designed tourism routes and supporting services. In addition, enterprises also showcased their diverse cultural tourism products, intangible cultural heritage performances, prize quizzes, and other activities allowed tourists to immerse themselves in the profound cultural atmosphere of Xizi. Each county or district of Xizi combined the theme of the 16th China Tourism Day and the local cultural tourism resources to carry out activities such as performances of dances, ecological volunteer services, and half-price tickets to scenic spots. In the Sajia Ancient City Scenic Area, Sajia County held an intangible cultural heritage flash performance, cultural tourism promotion, and opening ceremony of Jamunian training class, aiming to help the inheritance of intangible cultural heritage and cultivating local cultural talents. Nielamu County held performances, intangible cultural heritage experiences, tourism resource promotion, and ecological volunteer services in the Peikuzuo Scenic Area. At the S208 Observation Platform, Gangba County held performance, traditional weaving technique experience, and specialty product sales. Kangma County held ecological hiking, performances, and environmental practice in the Chongba Yungcuo Scenic Area. Through the collecting garbage for exchange activity, calling on people to apply to the concept of green tourism. Dingri County and Dingjie County launched half-price offline tickets for the Mount Chomolungma Scenic Area and the Qilin Gorge Scenic Area on May the 19th. There were also other preferential measures to promote cultural tourism consumption. Shannan City is the Xizang sub-venue of the 16th China Tourism Day. The activities held in various counties in Shannan were also

exchanging cultural and creative products. That civilized tourism interaction aims to leave a traceless tourism concept in people's hearts. Pulan County carried out a series of publicity and preferential activities, including half-price tickets to scenic spots, distribution of cultural and creative souvenirs, and cultural performances.

Welcome back. You're listening to China Xizang Radio and TV Station. This is Anirud, the tourism section of Hello Xizang. And now, we're talking about the various and colorful activities held by Ningxi City and Naqi City on the 16th China Tourism Day in 2026.Ningxi City has organized a series of cultural and tourism activities around this year's theme of China Tourism Day. The activities held in each county or district were with distinct characteristics and left participants with wonderful and unforgettable memories.The municipal sub-venue was held in Lulang, featuring hiking, folk experience and cultural tourism activities. Bai District held nighttime cultural and tourism activities in Gongbu Tianjie, creating an immersive experience for visitors with 8 sites. The rural leisure experience activity in Lulang focuses on intangible culture with plateau characteristics.Along the hiking route, there were experience sections for people to enjoy, such as food tastings and calligraphy displays, allowing participants to fully experience the local culture and the joy of traveling. In addition, participants visited Jiaxigang Village, immersed themselves in the rich experience, including local traditional cuisine, the quaint and elegant Tibetan-style traditional residences, beautiful rural scenery and folk custom of Lulang.That experience activity included a series of folk cultural experience projects like archery experience, grassland horseback riding, clothing experience. Those activities allowed tourists to deeply immerse themselves in Gongbu intangible culture and nomadic culture and experience the unique charm of Lulang's rural cultural tourism.Bai District held a cultural and tourism activity on May the 19th at Gongbu Tianjie. That activity was out of the traditional model and arranged 8 sites with different themes in the core area of Gongbu Tianjie, blurred the boundary between the blocks and the stage, presenting a nighttime cultural and tourism feast that combines folk experience, ethnic music, and trendy fashion. Traditional and modern elements were intertwined.Simple and fun-throwing games kept participants laughing continuously, whether they were young or old. The melodious ethnic music and folk song performances demonstrated the charm of intangible cultural heritage. Staff in traditional costumes interacted with visitors, and the try-on experiences allowed visitors to closely experience the elegance of Gongbu clothing.In addition, trendy dance steps showed on the street, and the lively guzhuang dance brought people closer to each other. People danced freely and collectively, fully demonstrating the warmth between crowds and artistic charm. That activity particularly emphasizes the interactive experience, suitable for all ages, transforming citizens from spectators into participants.During the 16th China Tourism Day, Naqi City carried out a series of cultural tourism activities. Naqi City launched the Polar Naqi Cultural Tourism Season of 2026. Dance performances and specialty product sales were held, and self-driving routes were promoted.The series of activities ran throughout spring and summer. The People's Art Museum of Naqi held a special performance showcasing the achievements of artistic creation, promoting cultural tourism integration. Bange County and Baqing County respectively held cultural tourism promotion and legal publicity activities.Through cultural performances, promotion of local resources and preferential measures, counties fully showcased their characteristics and enhanced the influence of the brand of Polar Naqi. The tourism season activities in Naqi feature the theme of exploring the Polar Naqi and meeting the better self.At the event site, product exhibition and sales activity were held. The exhibition area showcased Dongchong Xiacao, or Chinese caterpillar fungus, yak meat, and ethnic handicrafts. A cultural tourism publicity consultation desk was set up at the scene, providing comprehensive answers to questions and offering warm services to the citizens and the tourists.

one of the activities, cultural tourism bloggers, industry guests, and invited experts went to Jiali County to start the ecological hiking experience trip in Bunanggou. That series of cultural tourism activities ran throughout the spring and summer seasons. From the end of May to the beginning of June, film exploration and photography activities are going on. In July, a high-altitude Guozhuang dance performance with a 1,000-person scale will be staged. Each county or district will simultaneously launch various characteristic cultural tourism activities, continuously boosting the tourism heat. Nachi has unique and abundant tourism resources, intangible cultural heritages, precious cultural relics, and ancient sites. In recent years, Nachi has continuously deepened the integration and development of culture and tourism, improved tourism facilities, deeply explored local folk culture, enhanced the tourism service quality, and promoted the cultural tourism brand of Polar Nachi.

0: Okay, that is for today. Thanks for joining us. If you have any comments or suggestions, please email us at hellosizongprogram@163.com. You can also find us by searching Himalaya Touch on X, Instagram, and YouTube, and Hello Xizang on Facebook. Hope you have a great day, and bye for now.
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